0: on Q92. Hi, is this Holly?
1: This is Holly.
0: Hi, Holly. Welcome to Friday Night Girls. I hear you're an honorary member in our Friday Night Girls Club.
1: Yes, I am.
0: Tell me about your get-togethers.
1: Well, it started last fall when I reconnected with a childhood friend. We had not really seen each other or talked since probably 25 years since her father died. And we met for breakfast, and our friendship just clicked instantly again like it had when we were kids. And so we decided to spend some time together and get to know each other again and develop traditions that we would pass on to our own children. So we took some time to go camping, and actually I had never been camping before. So she had suggested it, and I said, oh, like a vacation, like a mini vacation. And she said, sure, let's do that. And so she's a big camper, and I thought, well, I don't know if I can do this. And I said, well, let me make reservations at a hotel. And she laughed and said, no,
0: No. Camping, C-A-M-P-I-N-G is not spelled H-O-T-E-L.
1: Well, that's exactly right.
0: So you're like my producer, Janie, when her idea of camping is going to a hotel that doesn't have high-speed internet access.
1: That's exactly right.
0: Yeah.
1: That's
0: no,
1: exactly
0: I love camping, and Janie would rather have her teeth drilled without the aid of anesthesia.
1: This is how I felt until I did it. And it was the most marvelous weekend that I have had in so long.
0: I love to go camping, because that was the only vacation I had when I was a kid.
1: Well, I would do anything now to go camping. I'll drop whatever I'm doing to go.
0: Good for you.
1: Absolutely love it. And it's made all the difference in reconnecting with our friendship. And it's been terrific because we've, from camping together, we've figured out which things that we did when we were growing up, which things our parents tried to teach us to pass on that we decided we want to continue and make sure that those things aren't lost, those traditions and family values that we don't want to get lost. So it's been marvelous.
0: Well, I'm glad that your friend came back into your life. I'm glad she converted you to a camper, but mostly I'm glad that you're establishing memories for yourself and your children that'll last a lifetime.
1: Absolutely. That's what it's all about.
0: It is. It's what life is all about. Let me play a song for you. You have a great night, Holly.
1: Thank you.
0: Bye-bye.
1: Bye.

0: You're on Q92.
1: Good evening, Alicia. Welcome aboard. What can I do for you?
2: Kind of having guy problems.
1: Kind of having guy problems. How old are you?
2: 21.
1: Okay.
2: I've been raising my 18-month-old by myself since he was about 6 months old. And about 6 months ago, I met a great guy. He was good to my son, and he was good to me. And I fell head over heels for him, knowing better, but I did it anyways. And he went on a mission trip 2 weeks ago. And when he came home, he called me and told me that he didn't know if we should be together, but he didn't know if that's what God wanted for him. It's really quite heartbreaking. My son just adores him every time that we go into his driveway or he comes in, gets all excited and runs to him and gives him a hug.
1: And did your boyfriend encourage that behavior? Did he spend time developing that relationship, or was And has he said, let's not see each other, let's not talk to each other, let's just stay in limbo? What is he wanting you to do with his ambivalence?
2: He's really not giving me any answers. I talked to him today, and he said, regardless, you'll be my friend.
1: Oh, thanks a lot.
2: Yeah, I kind of laughed at
1: him. Thank you so very much.
2: Mm-hmm.
1: Sure. I've planned my life around you, but yeah, let's be friends. Maybe we'll hook up and go see a movie someday.
2: Yeah.
1: You need to say, you know what, I deserve better than this, and so does my son. So when you think you've made up your mind, you know where to find me. And until then, don't play games with my heart.
2: Yeah.
1: Let me play a song for you, sweetie. Good luck.
2: Thank you, Delilah.

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3: Sarah writes, I love this show. My mom and I always listen to it at home or when we're going somewhere. It calms us down from the long day we had. The reason I'm writing tonight is because I'd like to dedicate a song to my mom. My parents were divorced a year ago. Mom's trying so hard to pay the bills, keep us fed, and take care of us. My dad left our family. That isn't helping very much. Mom's doing the best she can. I'd like to play a song to tell her how thankful I am for her, what a blessing she is in my life, and that I love her. Sarah, thank you for writing. I'm not only going to play a song for your mom,

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Maybe go to a lake, maybe go to the shore. I hope you're having a wonderful summer. I'm glad you're spending some of it with me.

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1: Welcome to the Delilah Show. What can I do for you?
2: Hi, my name's Sam, and my friend and I are having a fight, and I'd like you to play a song.
1: Sam, how old are you?
2: I am 12 years old.
1: Then what in the world are you fighting about?
2: It's just kind of like personal things and everything.
1: Do you love your friend?
2: Oh, she's my best friend.
1: Then don't fight. It takes two people to have a fight.
2: I know.
1: If you love your friend and she's a part of your heart, don't fight with her. If she starts a fight, say, you know what, I love you. I'm not going to fight with you.
2: We're trying to make up. We just started it today. And yeah, I'm
1: telling you, and you need to listen to me. If you love somebody, do not fight with them. Walk away from it.
2: Okay. That's great advice.
1: Fighting, that's just, all it's going to do is break hearts.
2: Yeah, and I don't want to ruin our relationship over, like a friendship over some stupid little fight.
1: Let me find a good song for you.
2: Oh, that'd be great. Thank you.

0: You're on Q92. So did you have a long week this week? Are you a little tired, a little worn out? You need a break. You need to slow down. You need to put all the stress, all the trouble, if you can, aside. Because that stress is not going to do you any good. And you can't figure it out right now. You can't solve all those problems. What you can do is breathe deep. It's good for your body. It's good for your soul. Take a deep breath and relax. Let go of that stress. Stop worrying. Thank you for letting me be a part of your nighttime routine. You're listening to the Lila.
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1: If you have not been to our Facebook page, I invite you to check it out. Go there. Delilah Public Figure is the name of the page. Bailey says, every time I'm going through something, I write to you, and I just feel like someone cared. My boyfriend of 2 years and my first love recently broke up with me. I am unbelievably heartbroken. I can't seem to grasp the reason why someone you love so much would do something like this. But today, as I visited one of my coworkers' churches, I finally understood the reason. Mrs. Cynthia is an older African-American lady that says she's adopted me as her daughter. She holds me when I cry. She inspires me when I'm down, and she helps me when I need help. Mrs. Cynthia is like my second grandmother, and I thank God every day for her. But today, as I visited her church, instead of attending mine, she leaned over and said, God did not choose Jamal as your husband to spend eternity with you. He has chosen your husband, and that man was not it. She told me I needed to stop being sad because God has a plan for my future, and I felt like I was a little less heartbroken. Bailey, here is a song for you and the one that is intended to be yours tonight.

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Not going to sit here and argue politics with you. 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We got lots of that for you.

0: You're on Q92. Hi, Alan. What are you doing tonight?
1: I have the hugest smile on my mouth that I've ever had.
0: Okay, why are you smiling widely, Alan? Who are you in love with?
1: I'm in love with the most beautiful, amazing girl that God has sent my way.
0: And her name would be?
1: Her name is Lori. And she is amazing. I've been friends with her for 3 years, secretly crushing on her for 3 years. And supposedly, we've been best friends, and we both secretly crushed on each other.
0: So you liked her, she liked you, and nobody said, by the way, can I kiss your face for 3 years?
1: Oh, yeah. I haven't even kissed her, and I've been going out with her for almost 4 months. I wanted to be so romantic when we first kissed. I want to respect her so much. She deserves so much. She deserves the world.
0: And what can I play for this girl who's making you grin from ear to ear, young man?
1: Well, if she's listening, I don't really know a song. I was hoping you might help me out on that.
0: I will find a great song for you, sir.
1: Thank you.

here on Q92. So Andrea has fallen in love and her sweetheart lives far away and she wants to move to be with him. You don't say how old you are, Andrea. You don't say if you're done with high school, if you're done with college, if you have a career. You don't give me really vital information here. Does the person that you plan on moving with have a career? Is that what is keeping him from joining you where you're at? If your family is that important to you, why must you go join him? Why can't he come and join you? Do you have a career? Do you plan on having a career? Are you looking at the big picture, or are you just thinking that you're in love and everything's going to work out if you move and be with this guy? Because that's not the way it works. That is not the way it works. You need to have a plan for your future. What is his plans for you? Does he want to settle down, to get married, to have a family? What's the big picture? Before I can tell you how to feel confident about your future, I need to know what your future is going to look like. Not that God can't change that, because he will, but you need to have a blueprint. You need to have a map of where you plan on going. Otherwise, nothing is going to work out. You've got to have a map, a roadmap for where you want to be with this person and where they want to be with you. I would guess once you figure that out, Mama will feel much more secure and at peace, and so will you. Good luck, sweetheart. I hope you spread your wings and have a beautiful life.

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0: on Q92. Wherever you are, whatever you are doing, I'm glad you're spending time with us on this Friday night as we look forward to the weekend ahead. I don't know what your plans are. I don't know if you're heading out of town. I don't know if you're driving tonight. I don't know if you're missing someone tonight. There's a lady named Char who calls me quite often whenever she can get through, and her heart is broken. I mean broken. The person that she has loved for 4 decades is no longer here. God called her partner home a year ago next month, and she is broken. And I feel so helpless. Every time she calls, I just want to give her a big hug, and I can't. I wish I could just lift the pain off her shoulders enough for her to be able to breathe, to be able to sleep a single night without waking up in terror, missing the one she loves so much. Maybe that's you. Maybe you are going through such a heartbreaking time in your life, and you got no place to put that pain. Can you just set it down by the side of the bed for a few hours or a few minutes and give yourself permission to breathe? Permission to breathe. I am going to be here to keep you company, whatever it is that you are going through. You're listening to Delilah.
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3: Hi, Mary. What can I do for you?
4: I've just been with somebody for a year. We haven't been together for 14 years. We lost contact. And I've been with him for like a year. But during the year, he would just flip. Like, he would tell me he loves me, he's in love with me, this, that. And then all of a sudden, he would be like, you got to go. You got to just leave or whatever. And this would happen a couple times. And then he'll call and say he's sorry.
3: So why do you even talk to him? Why would you put yourself in that situation?
4: You know what it is? I get weak because he tells me I'm in love with you. We belong together. You're the one I want.
3: It doesn't matter. He doesn't mean him. If he says go away, he's a jerk, and you do not need to be around somebody who's abusive.
4: But it seems to be a pattern, you know what I mean?
3: Yeah, and you keep going back to somebody who is not good to you.
4: Okay, so loneliness is better than being treated like that.
3: Being alone is far better than being in a relationship with someone who does not respect you or adore you. Honey, I would suggest that you get very involved in your life, doing the things that you love with the people that are kind to you. And if you put your heart out there and you get involved with life, if you get involved with organizations or clubs or you volunteer, God will bring a kind-hearted man who is like-minded to you.
4: Okay. But I love your show. I just love listening to you. I listen to you every night.
3: All right. You have a good night.

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So did you find us for the first time tonight? Are you a newcomer to our show? We get together every night to share stories, to laugh with each other, sometimes to cry with each other, but always to encourage each other and to play wonderful songs all night long. 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
1: I received the sweetest letter from a guy named Guy, and I want to make this guy an honorary Friday night girl. Guy writes, "Our dearest Dumplin' Delilah, this here is a note from a couple of over the hill, backside of 50 men who are attempting to make sense of life in our post-midlife journey. Some nights we go for rides in the countryside and listen to you on the air and discuss things like girls, relationships, God, and how we fit into the circle of life. We groove to you in the music. If at all possible, could you send us a current photo of yourself to some of your most dedicated fans? Thanks so much from Guy Michael." Guy, thank you for writing. You are now an honorary Friday night girl, you and the guys. You're in touch with your softer side, and you're listening to Sappy Love Songs. And we're going to send you some pictures and some night shirts and all sorts of goodies. So thank you for being a part of our show tonight.

0: 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Each night we do our best to put things back into perspective for you. To help you stop stressing about the little things. To accept the things you can't change. But to change the things you can, like your attitude. To be positive. To be kind. To reach out in love. The theme of the show is love someone. To show your love in a tangible way. I hope that your life is filled with love and your heart is filled with love. But if it's not, the only way it's ever going to be is if you share from your heart. You can't wait for somebody to come along and love you. You have to reach out and love others. We'll be back with love songs to help you do just that. You're listening to Delilah.
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1: Hi, good evening. Welcome to the Delilah Show. Who is this?
2: This is Christina.
1: Christina, who is on your heart tonight?
2: My husband and my sister.
1: Okay. Starting with your husband, what's his name?
2: His name is Jesus.
1: And your sister?
2: My sister's name is Savannah.
1: Okay, when you've got two people that you love in your life, why does your heart sound so sad?
2: Because my sister and I had a fight, and my husband's the only one that understands me, and I just want them to know that I love them.
1: Okay, what are your sister and you fussing over?
2: Her husband. It's just a gossip and family problems, and
1: how close are you and your sister?
2: Pretty close. We have a pretty good relationship.
1: And when did it start falling apart?
2: Yesterday.
1: Oh, okay. So this is a new fight, a new disagreement.
2: Yes, it is.
1: And have you guys fought in the past or?
2: Over her husband, yes.
1: And what's wrong with her husband or what things are we fighting about?
2: He's an abusive guy and I try to help her understand him or make things better for them, and he seems to think I only make it worse for them.
1: So you kind of need to butt out right now until she can see her way clear of this?
2: Yeah, I guess that's what I need to do.
1: Is she in danger? Is it physically abusive?
2: Oh, no, it's verbal abuse, should I say.
1: So you know what, honey?
2: Yes.
1: As much as you love your sister and as much as you want to fix her life, right now all you can do is step back and love her.
2: Okay.
1: That's all you can do.
2: I will try to do my best.
1: Because the more you try to fix it or support her or talk sense to her or give her your opinion, the further away she's going to pull from you.
2: Sounds about right.
1: Let me find a song for you, too.
2: Thank you, Delilah.

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You can find us on Facebook at Q92. I'm playing you a best of the 80s and 90s weekend. I'm Dan Blackman, kicking it off with Billy Joel.

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1: 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Benson Boone, who's playing the iHeartRadio Music Festival in September. I'm Dan Blackman. Today is National Sour Candy Day. You got to be in the mood for it, get that sour taste in your mouth, but it is delicious. And as while you're doing that, stay here for more of this best of the 80s and 90s weekend.
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0: 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He said using the choir really made this song. It is Ordinary and Alex Warren.
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Wake up with Marino in the morning on Q92. Are you ready for one or two more wedding stories about Taylor Swift? All right, I have it for you after I knew it and I knew you.

almost on empty again? We'll take care of that with the $1,000 fill-up. 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

Q92. Best of the 80s and 90s weekend. There goes Cher. It's Dan Blackman. If you do karaoke, do you do it? You know this is a huge song still to sing. Hard to, hitting those high notes. It is Huntrix with Golden.

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0: The Hudson Valley's 80s to now, Q92, no doubt, along with Dan Blackman. You know what today is? It's called Perfect Family Day as we celebrate. 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

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Monday is week two of the $1,000 fill-up. I have all the details for you after Tayo Cruz. Love this song. You? It's dynamite.

Monday morning, we're back with more relief at the pump with a $1,000 fill-up every hour from 9 to 5. The Hudson Valley's 80s to now, Q92. Yeah.

This is Q92 with the 80s to now. When they first came out, you see all the letters and you're like, how do you pronounce that? It's NXS, part of this best of the 80s and 90s weekend. Need You Tonight.

0: Wake Up with Marino in the morning on Q92. He is Shaboozy, and I'm Dan Blackman. Today's being called Toss Away the Could-Haves and the Should-Haves. Some really good advice. Let go of those lingering regrets. You know, you got to stop dwelling on those missed opportunities and just go for it. One of the ways you can is by music, right? More of this best of the 80s and 90s weekend coming up.
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the Hudson Valley's 80s to now, Q92. So you would like to have tickets to the iHeartRadio Music Festival, right? I'll tell you how after Taylor Swift. It's the fate of Ophelia.

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It's Q92. You can find us on Facebook at Q92. Yeah, running the gambit on this best of the 80s and 90s weekend. It's Dan Blackman, Justin Bieber now with Daisies.

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0: 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It's the Backstreet Boys. It's Dan Blackman. You heard the great news, right? iHeartRadio brings you an exclusive interview with those guys, the Backstreet Boys. They're going to talk about their upcoming Sphere residency, their new single called Bottled Up, and you, the fan, what you could expect next. 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
1: 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Q.

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She's acting like a teenager in love with Justin Trudeau. Here's Katy Perry. It's Dark Horse.

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Wake up with Marino in the morning on Q92. More World Cup this weekend. What do you know about the referees? I got some interesting stuff for you after Ella Langley. This is Choosing Texas.

0: Q92. There's Ella Langley, a song called Choosing Texas. I'm Dan Blackman. World Cup action again this weekend. What do you know about the referees? Very interesting. Takes about 30 years to vet and get certified. They are physically trained. They run about 6 to 8 miles per game. Referees cannot officiate their own country's games, and they have a 3 to 4 day notice before they're told what exact game they're going to be refereeing. Interesting. What do you think? I'm Radio Dan Blackman. I'm on Instagram. Tell me there and follow me there. More of this best of the 80s and 90s weekend next.
1: 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Reigning MVP Michael Beasley and the defending champion Miami 305 play a must-win game against the undefeated Dallas Power, led by Coach Nancy Lieberman. Then Dwight Howard and the LA Riot, coming fresh off a win, look to knock off the undefeated Chicago Triplets, led by Coach Dr. J. The game played the way you love. 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

You're almost on empty again? We'll take care of that with a $1,000 fill-up. Your chance happens this Monday every hour from 9 to 5. Q92.

Q92. It was 1988. Some called it hair metal. They are Poison on this best of the 80s and 90s weekend. Here's Every Rose Has Its Thorn. It definitely does.

It's Q92. You can find us on Facebook at Q92. They were acting like a married couple just recently going to a wedding a week after theirs. Taylor Swift, it's Opalite.

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Hey, have you heard? Netflix planning a life-size Monopoly series? I'll give you details after Olivia Dean.

0: This is Q92 with the 80s to now. Olivia Dean, Dan Blackman, have you heard? Netflix planning out this Monopoly competition series. They're casting for it right now, where you, the contestant, have a chance to win $2 million. 12 players compete in a life-size Monopoly town square. Same way that you play Monopoly now, you do. Opportunity to earn money, you buy properties, you negotiate deals. Premiering in the fall of 2027. Sounds very cool. What do you think? I'm Radio Dan Blackman. Tell me on Instagram. I'm going to play you more of this best of the 80s and 90s weekend next.
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0: 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I got some 90s from BSB on the way on this early Saturday after Alex Warren, Q92.
1: They say the holy water's watered down, and this town's lost its faith. Our colors will fade.

K92, a little break from the smoke. We'll see. But thunderstorms, potentially showers later today. We'll keep an eye on it with HudsonValleyWeather.com exclusive forecast right here on Q92. 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
12: 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A stormy Saturday, humid with a high of 78, 64 tonight. Nice on Sunday. Sunday, sunny with a high of 79 degrees. Monday, sunny and 81. In the Hudson Valley Weather Center, I'm Susie Cerrone.
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taken a page out of the Super Bowl playbook by having a halftime performance with Madonna. We just heard Shakira, BTS, Justin Bieber, Chris Martin from Coldplay's involved. That'll be tomorrow, Spain versus Argentina. And we will be at Hurricane Grill and Wings starting at 3. It's Q92.

Get All That She Wants, The Sign, and that's another big hit from Ace of Base for the 90s. Best of the 80s, 90s weekend, don't turn around. Got more 80s on the way from Tears for Fears. 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All right, it's going to happen soon. Q92. I'm

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7: 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A stormy Saturday, humid with a high of 78, 64 tonight, nice on Sunday. Sunday, sunny with a high of 79 degrees. Monday, sunny and 81. In the Hudson Valley Weather Center, I'm Susie Cerrone.
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see all these TikTok videos and reels and all that. People trying to do the moonwalk. So, yeah. It's Chris Marino, best of the 80s, 90s weekend. Just heard 80s from Michael. Got a one-hit wonder coming up after Shaboozey, Q92.

T92, more tickets to the Hudson Deli Hot Air Balloon Festival comes your way Monday on the show with the Monday Morning Match Game. Hang for that with Marino in the morning on Q92.

2, one of my absolute favorites from the Purple Rain soundtrack and movie, Prince, I Would Die For You, as the best of the 80s, 90s weekend continues. I mentioned Ace of Base, All That She Wants last hour. So someone said, would you play it? Yeah, okay, I'll give it to you after on Untrix and Golden. It's Q92.

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3: 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A stormy Saturday, humid with a high of 78, 64 tonight. Nice on Sunday. Sunday, sunny with a high of 79 degrees. Monday, sunny and 81. In the Hudson Valley Weather Center, I'm Susie Cerrone.
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6: 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Be hanging with the Q crew from noon till 2. 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

Lauryn Hill and the Fugees, while Elise Wyclef and Lauryn will be at Bridgeport, Connecticut this coming Tuesday for a show. 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

Awesome 90s right there from Semisonic. Closing time on the Hudson Valley's 80s to now and a best of the 80s 90s weekend. Got movie music from the 80s after Luke Combs and then Avril and then A Reason to Smile with Tara from Massey Hale and Wilson Dentistry. It's coming up on Q92.

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0: Tara's here, Massey Hale and Wilson Dentistry with a reason to smile. And Tara, how crazy that the midweek smoke or late, whatever it was crazy. The Canadian stuff. It's like, what?
1: Yeah. Like, why can't they send us maple syrup instead of all of that? That's ridiculous.
0: But it is time for a reason to smile, our weekly get together at this time.
1: And, you know, sometimes reasons to smile do come from far and wide, not from Canada, but, you know, and who are we to not share things that make people happy, no matter where it's from? This awesome story came from Central Texas. So when 9-year-old Kai walked into a Texas shelter, the staff had no idea they were about to witness one of the sweetest adoptions they'd ever seen. Kai and his mom, Marvy, stopped by the Paws, P-A-W-S, shelter to look around, where they met a pit bull named Waylon, who had been waiting 95 days for a family. Staff said they were blown away by Kai, who asked thoughtful questions about Waylon's personality, how to keep him healthy, from heartworm prevention to microchipping. He bonded with the dog instantly and made it clear he wasn't leaving without him. So when Kai came back to officially adopt Waylon, he showed up dressed to the nines in a gold suit.
0: Oh.
1: Top to bottom gold suit. It's so cute. So when the staff asked why he was dressed up, he simply replied that it was a very special occasion. So Waylon is now living his best life with his new family, aww, very spoiled, very loved, and it really, nothing makes you smile bigger than a special four-legged adoption. So congrats to Kai, Marvy, and Waylon.
0: They're here. Awesome story. I love that.
1: And then from ShopRite in Chester, they want to celebrate a true store legend. They want to spotlight Anthony Z, affectionately known to everyone as Tony.
0: Hey, Tony.
1: That's what they say. They call him, hey, Tony. He's celebrating a monumental 40 years of service with ShopRite.
0: Nice.
1: As the second in command in their meat department, Tony is an absolute pillar of their store. For four decades, he's been a familiar, friendly face down the aisles, always welcoming customers with a warm greeting and going above and beyond to help them find exactly what they need. So they say thank you, Tony, for 40 years of dedication, hard work, and exceptional service to your community. They are deeply grateful for everything you do and incredibly proud to have you on their team.
0: Yes, congratulations, Tony. Tony the meat guy.
1: Tony the meat guy. Now, this last one is really special. We want to wish a very happy 5-year store anniversary to Robbie and his amazing Back in the Game sports consignment shop. He shared the following with a photo from his very first bike giveaway. He said, 5 years ago, we purchased this business. 4 years ago, we gave this Marine, who is pictured in the photo, a bicycle so he could use it as transportation from his barracks to where he needed to get to on his base. And that was the start of a journey that I find hard to describe now. Yes, it's over 30,000 bikes that we've given out, closer to 35,000 now, but it's so much more than the number of bikes. Now, it's strollers and baby formula, as well as adaptive equipment for physically challenged people. However, it's not about the items that we give out. It's about the fact that people recommend us to others if they are in need of some help. We don't make nearly enough money, but we sure do help some people, and at the end of the day, I'm convinced that it's the right thing to do. There's never been more people in need, so we'll keep this thing going as long as we can. Make it a kind day, everyone, and thank you for a memorable 5 years.
0: Hey, are we going to nominate Robbie for sainthood? I mean, this guy,
1: literally,
0: what a wonderful human. And the stuff that he's done, and congrats,
1: yep,
0: 5 years of his business. And again, that's an example, you know, we hear a lot, you know, where you patronize, yeah, maybe you, right, you pay a couple bucks more, but you're doing it because of the right thing, because of the person and what,
1: right,
0: they give back. And it all works in good karma. It's the right thing to do. So stop, yeah, in and see Robbie Back in the Game sports consignment. Where's that? Over in Florida, New York, right?
1: No, we sent you. Yeah. Yeah. Yeah.
0: It's right over
1: Florida.
0: There.
1: Yeah. He'll be happy you're there.
0: Absolutely. And now as we continue to roll through July, let's hit more of those wonderful birthdays and celebrations and wishes and all that good stuff.
1: Please join us in wishing a very happy birthday to Brad Johnson of Middletown, love Barbara and the girls, Dominic Vassapoli of Montgomery, love Mom, Dad, and Michael, Mike DeMeo of Walden, love your wife, Sue, And happy birthday today to Helen Witherell of Gardner. Love your husband, John. And happy birthday anyone celebrating.
0: If you got special people to celebrate for any reason, we would love to shout that out for you.
1: We'll be your shout-out team. And it's easy to do. Just email me through our website, which is areasontosmile.com, or through our Facebook page, Massey, Hale, and Wilson Dentistry, and then you can be the reason someone smiles today.
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0: action, so wear your favorite jersey and come by Hurricane Grill and Wings in Poughkeepsie for the World Cup finale. 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

0: And it just, it's like the snowball effect.
1: Yeah, you know,
0: the snowball rolling down the hill. I use that all the time when I'm talking to clients. So what can you do about the stinky smell? Well, there certainly are medicated and non-medicated shampoo options for these guys. Sometimes a good summer clip is not a bad idea. That's for some of these really, really dense coated animals. If your pet is licking their feet or their groin excessively, that is like hands down one of the first signs you'll see of dog allergies, head shaking, ear infections. So getting to the vet, getting the allergies under control so they're licking less, less moisture, going to help bring down the odor. And then just keeping them cool. They have all these cool wipes. You can wipe their feet off. You have ear cleaners to keep their ears clean. So there's a couple of different things that we can do to decrease the stinky factor in our pets so that when they come inside or when they're on the couch with us, we're not like, oh boy, what is that?
1: Yeah. That's a big takeaway that, you know, you're right. Like, it's nature's way of indicating, hey, look, yeah, something's a little off here. You know, so, you know, try not to ignore it if you can. VCAHospitals.com is the website /Flannery to learn more about where Dr. Chris works. And if you are looking for a vet, that's a great place to start. Absolutely. And we'll continue to roll through the summer here with other, you know, topics and bits of information to, you know, help us navigate things. When the heat's on, it changes things. So, you know, we definitely want to be. So we'll get together each week at this time, right?
0: Yes, we definitely will.
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15: 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A stormy Saturday, humid with a high of 78, 64 tonight. Nice on Sunday. Sunday, sunny with a high of 79 degrees. Monday, sunny and 81. In the Hudson Valley Weather Center, I'm Susie Cerrone.
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T92, so tomorrow, noon to 2, it's Splashdown Beach. We hang in there, Route 9 Fishkill. Then I'm going to hightail it up to Poughkeepsie, Raymond Avenue for Hurricane Grill, the World Cup finale, Spain-Argentina on the big screens, all the great food, Q92.

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Punch Q92. And good luck winning. When you hear the keyword, it's Q92. I had a

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0: something in the air. Everyone getting married. Taylor Swift and, of course, Dua Lipa there recently got hitched. And don't start now. You got Chris Marino. Happy Saturday. Thanks so much for listening. Appreciate that. You are here. And the forecasts all day today with HudsonValleyWeather.com. Keeping an eye on the skies there. Tomorrow should hopefully be much better. As I mentioned earlier, you're going to be at Splashdown Beach, noon to 2. And then going to be heading over to Hurricane Grill for 3 to 5. That'll be for the World Cup finale. Yeah, Spain, Argentina. Who's going to win it all? Can Messi do it again? We'll see. Have a great rest of the day. Hopefully I'll see you tomorrow. And back at it Monday morning, Marino in the morning, 5 to 10, right here on Q92.
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13: 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A stormy Saturday, humid with a high of 78, 64 tonight, nice on Sunday. Sunday, sunny with a high of 79 degrees. Monday, sunny and 81. In the Hudson Valley Weather Center, I'm Susie Cerrone.
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14: Hey, what's up? 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We're going to be at Splashdown Beach tomorrow. Be hanging with the Q crew from noon till 2. 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
1: Hope you're having a great Saturday morning, enjoying the weekend, and enjoying the music. More variety continues this hour. John Mellencamp, Christina Aguilera, and Madonna, too, coming up right now at Starship.

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1: 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Here's Miley Cyrus. 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

0: 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Carnivals and fairs sometimes can bring about the most interesting food. Jen, what's the craziest thing you've tried?
1: Alligator. Mm-mm. It tastes like chicken a little bit. A little fishy, yeah. 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
0: Swampy. Everything's better when fried.
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4: 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Reigning MVP Michael Beasley and the defending champion Miami 305 play a must-win game against the undefeated Dallas Power, led by coach Nancy Lieberman. 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
1: So I have to tell you, on Thursday of this last week, my mother called me because she didn't feel very good. A little dizzy, a little nauseous, a little sweaty. 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A mild one, but thank goodness she listened to the symptoms, and ladies were the worst about putting it off. So please, pay attention to your body. 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Happy Saturday.

0: 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Hey, it's Jana. Keep it going with more variety. It is the Hudson Valley's 80s to now on Q92.
1: They say the holy water's watered down, and this town's lost its faith. Our colors will fade.

The Hudson Valley's Cute 92 with the 80s to now. We are back to $1,000 an hour. Every hour, all throughout the workday, before and after, too. Starting again Monday morning, here's Charlie Puth, and see you again.

You're almost on empty again? We'll take care of that with a $1,000 fill-up. Your chance happens this Monday every hour from 9 to 5. The Hudson Valley's 80s to now, Q92.

Q92, hey, it's Jana. Think some of the best music was in the 80s? Love the hits of today? Good news, we've got them both here. The Hudson Valley's 80s to now on Q92.

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today's variety of the 80s to now. Q92. We will be back to $1,000 an hour starting on Monday morning. In the meantime, hope you're having a great weekend enjoying the variety. Spice Girls coming up after Gautier and Somebody That I Used to Know.

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Wake up with Marino in the morning on Q92. Just going to drop a little NSYNC into your Saturday afternoon. Hope you don't mind. The variety continues here with me, Jana. It's bye-bye.

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1: Sometimes just have to remind yourself what you have been through and that you're still here being amazing. Sierra wrote a song about it. Here's Unstoppable.

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0: The Hudson Valley's Cute 92 with the 80s to now. If you have never seen a shooting star, this time of year is extra good for you. The Perseid meteor shower is going on now through like August 24th, which means there'll be a handful of extra shooting stars. If you can get somewhere where you get a decent view of the night sky, you just might get to make a wish on a falling star.
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Hudson Valley's 80s to now, Q92. Not only was she seen taking in a Harry Styles concert in London, also hanging out at the recording studio. Ooh, fingers crossed. Here's Adele. I let it

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1: It is crazy to think that this album came out 39 years ago. We'll just round up to 40 because everything hurts anyways. 40 years ago, Joshua Tree graced us, and we have not been the same since. And the guys just released new music a couple of weeks ago. You two, they're not slowing down. Still haven't found what I'm looking for. If I was in my car in high school, my cassette would be clicking over and over on this one.

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0: Wake up with Marino in the morning on Q92. What is a skill you absolutely must know how to do before the age of 30?
1: You know, I think one of the most important things people need to learn is they need to learn how to manage their money.
0: Oh, yeah.
1: I don't think we teach that. We teach kids basic currency,
0: right.
1: But they need to learn about banks and investments mm-hmm. and interest and not going into debt. They need to learn that stuff.
0: Yeah, it should definitely be multiple classes in school. I agree.
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1: Q92. Thank you for enjoying the music as your Saturday afternoon continues. More variety for the weekend with Sam Smith, and stay with me.

Q92, the 80s to now. $1,000 an hour returns Monday morning. In the meantime, the best variety continues. Lady Gaga, here's Paparazzi.

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1: Turning back time on a best of the 80s and 90s weekend. This is Jack Cradville. Thanks for having us on this afternoon. Let's start at the bar. Here's Shaboozy.

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0: 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John Legend, all of me, Jack Cradiville, good afternoon. Average parent loses equivalent of 48 nights of sleep each year, worrying about their children with concerns about technology emerging as one of the biggest contributors, anxious about the right amount of screen time, social media, school phone policies. A lot to worry about, but at least they can still explain to us how these things work so we know what they're up to. More 80s and 90s coming up.
1: 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Before the World Cup final, tune into Big 3 this Sunday. Reigning MVP Michael Beasley and the defending champion Miami 305 play a must-win game against the undefeated Dallas Power, led by coach Nancy Lieberman. Then Dwight Howard and the LA Riot, coming fresh off a win, look to knock off the undefeated Chicago Triplets, led by coach Dr. J. The game, played the way you love. 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
1: Alex Warren, Ordinary, this Jack Cradiville. Alex actually attributes Louis Capaldi as one of his big influencers, especially when writing personal songs. 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

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Thank you for having us on. Jack Cradiville. 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

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Jack Cradiville, in this age of grab-and-go breakfast, time to sit down to a plate of eggs. We'll explain why coming up after the fray.

0: 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From the Energizer Bunny to Roger Rabbit,
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1: Jack Cradiville talked about hot dogs over the 4th of July. 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After Adele.

0: You're almost on empty again? 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

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Hey, get a quick favor. Are you in the car right now? Want to make Q92 the first preset on your radio? That way you'll never miss Marino in the Morning every morning and the Hudson Valley's 80s to now while you work. Q92.

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You can find us on Facebook at Q92. It's Jack Cradiville. She is in a new documentary called Menopunks, along with others. In case you're interested, we're talking Pat Benatar.

0: 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Justin Bieber, Daisy's, Jack Cradival. Look, I know you got a lot of choices. I want to thank you for choosing us for music and fun this afternoon. We're doing best of the 80s and 90s, and we got Journey next.
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1: 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The sense of smell can actually affect your perception of time. 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
2: It's a full hour of 80s music hosted by the guy who still walks across the high school football field pumping his fist high in the air. 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
0: Let's get it rolling with another week of big hits from the 80s, lost 80s classics, and of course a theme, and this time around we are going big to the year 1984, often considered the best year for music in the entire decade of our favorite decade. Of course, 1984 produced some amazing songs. You're going to hear them throughout the show, like this one from the album called 1984. Great way to start.

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1: Highlighting the class of 1984, some huge hits that year, and also some nuggets, some lost 80s classics, like this one from the band Talk Talk. Ended up being re-recorded by No Doubt in the early 2000s. Here's It's My Life from 1984 on The 80s Show.

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1: Thanks for checking out the 80s show. We're highlighting the hits of 1984. And boy, was that a big year for Bruce Springsteen's Born in the USA, which actually was still pumping out hits in 1986. The first single, however, from the summer of 84, it's The Boss with Dancing in the Dark. Okay.

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1: One great 80s song after another. You are listening to The 80s Show. I'm Jeff Stevens. It's our class reunion show, 1984. This was actually released in late 83. It would hit number one in the first part of 1984 from the band, yes, their most successful Billboard Hot 100 single. Here's Owner of a Lonely Heart,